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0: 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Just need their assistance.
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0: 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They did say it could be a delay in the response. 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
0: 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It sounds like there's a private drive to the north of the address that you guys can back down or drive in. That would be easier to get the gurney through. We're almost at scene now, but I'll advise. But maybe stage at that location first, and we'll advise you.
1: Copy, possible private drive that we can access instead. We'll be on the lookout for it.
0: Yeah, the access is off of Kettner, just north.
1: Yeah, off of Kettner, just a little bit north.

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1: We copied updated address and apartment number. We're at 10.

0: Sure, I did. 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
2: 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Hampton in San Diego downtown. 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
1: 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They're just getting blown into the kelp bed. 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
0: 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Chief complaint is heavily intoxicated and conscious and breathing.

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2: How are we responding? Medic 7, I'm in 77 North Medical Lake. 5150 Voltaire Street, across the west from the Boulevard.
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0: 63 is in the ALS over here. The terminal Q is going to be the upper roadway on the east end next to American.
1: Medic 63 copy requesting ALS. Terminal Q to upper roadway on the east end next to American Airlines.

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0: Engine 6. Traffic accident. 7 Hotel, 7 India.

1660 to 1671, Caliente Avenue. Cross streets, State Route 905 eastbound, and State Route 905 off-round. Engine 6. 7 Hotel, 7 India.

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1: Yeah, Medic 463 on tack. We're going to be Terminal 2 East, departures. Terminal 2 departures, East End. We'll see you in about 5 minutes here. Coast Guard will our patient out on a wheelchair. Terminal 2 East.
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1: Engine 12. 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Logan Avenue and South 47th Street. On Logan EO 47. Engine 12. 7 Hotel, 7 India.

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0: 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Metro from Battalion 5, can you expedite PD to have them shut down the westbound lane?
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3: 5 June, Claremont LSC. Confirm one patient in the process of being extricated. Continue use R2. Will remain on scene. And PD is here.
2: Battalion 5, copy. Assumed Claremont LSC confirmed. One patient in progress of being extricated, remaining on scene. PDSing.

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2: 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We'd be happy to take that.
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1: Maybe it was more small than that, just in the safer view of Hungary. Smog amount 70, FedEx 7 left. 300, 4th Street, cross the 3rd Avenue. How the shall we see?
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0: 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Can you do a call back to the original RFP, have them contact the facility staff phone number? They should be able to track down what unit their grandmother is in.
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0: 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I see we're off the pump hang back.
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1: 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We're going to call it no aid.
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0: 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This was an assault. We're not sure that the still in the area.
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0: 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We don't have anything in the notes.
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0: Engine 16, PD has no ETA. Looks like they knew the call was an assault, and they responded to the address of the possible location where the suspect was.
1: The PD was made 15 minutes ago. We don't know if the assaulter's in the area. We've got the victims here. Can you have them expedite to our location?
0: Metro copies.
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3: 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According to the Tally 91, he said if you hit the crossover, you should be able to make a left on the crossover.
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3: 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Cross Streets, Mason Street, and Taylor Street. 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
2: My personnel. Because my personnel's already started working up. So they want to just meet them halfway down the trail. I'm comfortable with that.
0: Level IC. Metro copies. We're relaying the information now. Back in acknowledge.
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1: Medic 20 trolley delay. Medical aid, 7 Echo 7, Foxtrot 6801, El Cajon Boulevard, cross at 68th Street, Medic 82, 7 Echo 7, Foxtrot.
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National Laundry and Cleaning, Mercado del Barrio. Unit Stay 1127. Cross Streets, State Route 75 southbound, and State Route 75 northbound. Engine 7. 7 Echo, 7 Foxtrot.

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2: 533.
3: 33. En route. We're below a quarter. We're going to find some fuel along the way.
2: Metro copies. Below a quarter. Going to find fuel. En route.

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1: Flight 37 to spawn. 10,800 Scripps Ranch Boulevard, Command 70, Flight 37.

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Engine 44. 7 Echo, 7 Foxtrot.

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4: And they just gave you an updated location. 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
0: 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Otherwise, when it is cleared in, engine 7 is staying.
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1: Virginia 23.
0: That's Roger 23 at the scene of a two-vehicle accident. Nobody's trapped. 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

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Engine 13.

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0: 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We're about to head out right now. PD was doing a search on the vehicle, so we're leaving right now.

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3: 23 copies. 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
2: 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We'll relay.
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0: 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Alpha Charlie out of 19.
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2: Yeah, we're shortly our patient eloped from our gurney. 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
0: See, we're clear for my last call. We're clear to do an interview as we start at 8 March. 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
1: Hey, we're still on scene for a possible AMA. Medic 18, crash, medic 20, copy, still on scene. Possible AMA.

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0: was spawned at 6101 Adelaide Avenue, coming from EVR 31, level 3, narcotic response. 536 was spawned southbound 805 at La Jolla Village Drive, coming from EMA 36. 36 is standby for PD, repeating standby for PD, EMA 36.
1: Avila 31 responding away from Rafe.
0: 536, trace over to 770.

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Medical. 7 Echo. 7 Foxtrot. Interstate 805 southbound. SB 805 at La Jolla Village Drive. Cross streets, Interstate 805 SB Hobbs and La Jolla Village Drive. Engine 41. 7 Echo, 7 Foxtrot.

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1: 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On the spawn at 2440 Grand Avenue, come on, 20 minute 21.

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0: 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There is a gentleman, I don't have a description, out in front of the fire station here at 18. He's causing a public nuisance, running around, using profanity at all the people walking by, yelling at them. Can you dispatch PD here to assist?
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1: 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I'm standing around the corner listening, and I don't want to be seen yet, but I will try to get one for you.
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0: 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We'll handle this car for them. 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
0: 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There's no issue anymore.
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1: 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I'll get that information for you.

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1: Hey, 3-0 Coronado, 800 2nd Street, cross at F Avenue.

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Traffic accident. 7 Hotel, 7 India. 7170 Linda Vista Road. 7170 Linda Vista RD. Cross Streets, Alric Street, and Fulton Street. Engine 23. 7 Hotel, 7 India.

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1: 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There are a few moments of the MVC, please.

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1: Go ahead.
0: Has not to. We just got the information for the Valley Center BC. It's on the MDC. Would you like me to page it to you as well?
1: No, it's okay. Thank you.

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0: from the other two. Could you get 10 for decon?
1: Yeah, we'll have to copy 10 for decon. Letter 4, Command 7, New Taxi, on North Medical Way, 720 4th Avenue, across the G Street.
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1: Oh, that was knocked off.
0: Traffic accident. 7 Hotel, 7 India. 6607 to 6659, El Cajon Boulevard. Cross Streets, Pearson Drive, and Montezuma Road. Engine 10. 7 Hotel, 7 India.

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1: 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Engine 44 will be investigating, passing command to Battalion 7.
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1: Stating the smoke is over on another side of the building. They're leading us to it.
3: Fire attack from in, or, from Linda, I see. Copy. Yeah, right. Engine company coming up the street. Go ahead and hold right there for me. 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
1: Fire attack. We're going to make our way in the building. Initial indication looks like a barbecue. We can hold our units.
3: Fire attack from Linda, I see. Copy that. Yeah, that's what we're smelling out here as well. Metro from Linda, I see, 9 Alpha.
1: You could scare me, girlfriend, hopefully.
3: Crews are investigating the source of the smoke and or fire. Currently, we are smelling a barbecue. We'll have all units continue.
0: I see Metro copies. Who's investigating the source of the smoke or fire? Odor of a barbecue. All units continue.
1: Where are you?
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0: 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Or I'm sorry, on Carroll Canyon. There's no need to come down my Linda. The road is very narrow.
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0: Right, Linda, can cancel. Metro from Linda, I see.
1: Linda, I see.
0: Metro from Linda, I see. Crews have investigated and confirmed this is a barbecue on an exterior balcony. I cancel all units.
1: Linda, I see. Copy. Crews investigated. 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
0: When the boss gets in here, just have him stay right there. We're walking down.
1: We're down here already. The box is here.
0: Copy. Just have him get the gurney ready.

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3: 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Yeah, we are at scene. The signal, my signal is out, and the gray box that the RP described does have an odor of electrical coming from it. We don't see any smoke or any obvious hazard, but there is, the streets are going to have to come out and check out their equipment. It's in front of the artisan townhouses.
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3: Engine 11's going to Philville.
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1: Medic 21, go ahead.
0: When we spoke to MS-72, our patients are in the process of eloping right now, so we pulled over on the side of the road. We'll take care of it. No need for any additional resources or anything like that. And like I said, MS-72 is aware.
1: Medic 21, copy. Just let us know when you clear so we can code it correctly and make it available.

0: Engine 22. Engine 22, I went ahead and contacted the fleet ops manager since I have not heard from Junior Mechanic. For the ops manager, I only got voicemail as well. At this time, I don't have any contact with either. Engine 22.
1: I copy that. We have to get in touch with someone because we're not able to move the rig right now.
0: Engine 22, I copy that. We are going to make another contact. I'm going to give it a few minutes to see if I hear from the fleet ops manager.
1: Copy that. D3's been notified as well.
0: I copy. You've notified Battalion 3. Engine 10.
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1: 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Looks like we were initially canceled by PD. They went out there, investigated, and now they've cleared you into the scene. So you're clear to enter.
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0: 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Can you determine which building we're looking at?
1: Engine 44, I copy. When I was asking the alarm company if there was a zoner description, she just stated water flow fire alarm coming from 8515.
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0: Metro engine 44, we do have an audible alarm. We've searched the entire building. No signs of any hazard, and there is no knocks to make entry. I don't know if the alarm company has a phone number for reporting party, but we're not going to force entry into the building.
1: Engine 44, copy. You do have an audible alarm. Search the entire building. Unable to make access. No knocks. We'll contact about a responsible party. Just confirming, is this going to be the 8525 or the 8515?
0: The audible alarm is in the 8525 building.
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Traffic accident. 7 Hotel, 7 India. 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

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Medical. 7 Echo, 7 Foxtrot. 6103 Federal Boulevard. 6103 Federal Boulevard. 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Engine 12. 7 Echo, 7 Foxtrot.

385 from around 70th Exit on up North Way, 783 Fifth Avenue, cross with G Street, 985.

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0: 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We have a strong odor running through the food. 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

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State Route 94WB on ramp and Federal Boulevard. 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Engine 41. Ringing alarm. 7 Juliet, 7 Kilo. 5810 Nancy Ridge Drive. 5810 Nancy Ridge Drive. Cross Streets, Carroll Canyon Road, and Carroll Road. Engine 41. 7 Juliet, 7 Kilo.

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0: 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We got a small 5x5 looks like encampment fire. We got. 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

0: 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Camino Santa Fe and Mira Mesa Boulevard. Engine 41. 7 Juliet, 7 Kilo. 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
0: 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Can the RP come out to mean direct?
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0: Let your mother teach you. That's your medical. Can you go ahead and cancel the VLS? Seems more like a PD matter and not medical. The patient is requesting SCPD to file a police report.
1: Medication Metro copies, and just the advice, PD was requested to respond.
0: Patient was asking for an update. Do you have like a ETA for PD just so I can inform the patient?
1: Medication has a negative. PD doesn't give out ETAs, but he can contact the non-emergency line and verify if there will be sending someone on just to take the report only. A lot of times they just have them call it in.
0: I'm not sure medication. Copy that. Thank you so much. I'll relay that to the patients.

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0: 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We're full crew. 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
1: 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Thank you. 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
0: Are you able to do a callback to the RP or to the patient to let us in? The elevator that's here, it seems like we need to be granted access. And then there's a key code that goes to the room. We're calling it, but no one's picking up.
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Affirmative, Medicaid female, BLS 10 with a 5-minute ETA from 17. BLS 10, you'll be responding to Medic 18 at scene 43303 30th Street, switch to 77F.

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Five, we're responding and our status just switched to staged. I'm trying to turn it back to responding, but it's not working. Are you able to fix that for us, please? Yeah, Five Metro, we're unable to swap it from that status, but we will put it in your notes. 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My apologies. 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Yeah, Five Metro, copies.

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0: 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Medical. 7 Echo, 7 Foxtrot. German Drive and Interstate 5 southbound. 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
1: The Metro Despising, we just got an update from PD. They're at 1216 Wren Street.
0: Seeing this is going to be a fire in a fire pit. PD's already made contact with the resident. There's no hazard here.
1: 51, copy. At scene with PD. This is a fire in a fire pit. No hazards. PD's already made contact with the resident.

Good morning, all stations. 0700 hours. Transfers are not complete. All crews are reminded to remain in station until transfers are complete. Good morning, all stations. 0700 hours. Transfers are not complete. All crews are reminded to remain in station until transfers are complete.

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Ahoy shore is small surf, 1 foot, maybe 2 foot set. Southwest, 14 second intervals. Very good shape, and diving's good with 15 to 20 foot visibility and light surge. And the rocks have a little bit more swell with the southwest, 1 to 3 foot, 14 seconds. Very good shape. And diving is very good with 10 to 15 and light to moderate surge.

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0: 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We're just trying to help the owner reset his alarms right now.
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0: The San Diego Department would like to congratulate engineer Ryan Ibarra on his last shift after serving 7 years with the Los Angeles Fire Department and 25 years with the San Diego Fire Department. We thank you for your service and wish you a happy and healthy retirement. 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
0: The San Diego Fire Department would like to congratulate engineer Ryan Ibarra on his last shift after serving 7 years with the Los Angeles Fire Department and 25 years with the San Diego Fire Department. We thank you for your service and wish you a happy and healthy retirement. 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
1: 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VLS 29, have you responding for a level 36 person, 567 West Sandy Future Boulevard at the Ocean Breeze Apartment, switch to 787F.
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0: 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Would like request to, would like Black Press to respond. Copy. If we have PV or North City check that out and investigate.
1: Unit 25 copies. I'm in service. I'm responding from Wall Street.
0: Dispatch copy, Unit 25, responding from Mafi.
1: And you said that the north end of the beach, or are they at the call box?
0: That's correct, 25, north end of the beach.
1: Got it.

0: Dispatching at 25 on scene with the estimated patient code 4. I'm going to put them in the back of unit 25 and they're going to self-transport to home for treatment.
1: Okay. 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

0: Fletcher and Janae, we are responding. Our MPC is down. We have no call information. What channels are we on?
1: Engineer, I'll show you responding. MDC down. Going to be Super 8. Parking lot. Vehicle fire. Seven J, seven K.

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0: Metro Engineer, Andy C was down. 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
0: Metro, okay, copy. 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There is no hazard here. We're going to be going available.
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0: Metro, in the 16th, has seen one story, single family dwelling, nothing showing, investigating, establishing TRIC.
1: 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Nothing showing, investigating, establishing TRIC.

0: TRS did it in 13. In 13, when you guys get here, just Page on Cardino. This street's really narrow. We do have a hiding right behind us, so just stage there and let me know when you're seeing. Keep coming.
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3: 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We're reading reports of light electrical. 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
4: 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But that elevator is going to be off of Claremont Drive if you kind of go through the parking garage to wrap around.
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0: 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BOS 71, respond and place a Medic 41, level 3 CK, 7251 Naval Way, 77F, BOS 71.
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0: 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We're going to have the en route to Central. 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We're going to be in service.
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0: 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Carmel Pacific Ridge 5945. 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
3: Medic 34 responding away from apparatus.
4: 34 responding away from apparatus. Brake truck 10 confirming chem 10 to be added to this call.
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1: 4. Truck 44, go ahead.
0: 44 from truck 44, confirming you've located the patient.
1: The patient, we saw the note that the RPU is showing in the northwest corner. We're at the parking lot. There is a road going around, but there's a pylon in the middle. I don't know if you have access to open that up or if we're just going to walk to the patient. So they're showing at the half-mile marker.
0: Truck 44, I copy. We'll take a look when we get there.
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0: 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I'm going to assign you to Exposure Group, who is Engine 5. 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
0: Metro Battalion 2, assuming SXIC, we have a confirmed broken and blowing in the street, half-inch line. Crews are performing air monitoring and assessing the need for evacuations.
8: Unit 2, copy. Now assuming SXIC, this is a confirmed broken and blowing in the street with a half-inch line. Crews are doing air monitoring and assessing the need for evacuations.

0: 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And let's just make sure there's no workers in the area.
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0: I copy.
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0: Exposure squad. We have a GT&E rep over here who's going to take a look at the leak.
3: I copy. S65C Metro. Metro, go for IC. It's the Metro SDG&E says that they do have a rep. 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Metro IC copies. 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
2: 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Throat check. 7 Juliet, 7 Kilo. Interstate 5 southbound. SB 5 at main ST. Cross streets, Interstate 15 and beyond ramp, and Interstate 5 SB on ramp. Engine 19. 7 Juliet, 7 Kilo.
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3: I know going down to Point Loma to get to where, like, the gate is. Other than that, we would just be following the map. It'd probably be a little quicker to have an escort.
4: Copy that. Are you guys going to come via Catalina or going to come via Rosecrans?
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0: Okay, this is an exterior above ground line. 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We're looking to turn off the gas. 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
0: 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There's no alley. It's 47th. Is it 47th they're referring to?
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2: 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Traffic accident. 7 Hotel, 7 India. 10,667 Sunset Ridge Drive. 10,667 Sunset Ridge Drive. Cross Streets, Helmer Lane, and Scripps Case Vista Point. 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
2: 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Looks like Medic 33 is going to exit the freeway to conduct the rest of their AMA paperwork. 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

0: dispatched from down there, South Mission. Paige was transferred to Medic 21. They're going to do an eval, and I'm unsure if it's going to be an AMA or if they're going to transport at this time. Left register.
1: That's copy.
2: Medic 229, you'll have BLS 29, stop it. 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Responding for medical aid 1345 Fifth Avenue for medical aid switch to 77F. 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
3: 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I'll show you responding.
0: 20 Gavin, continue.

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0: 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BLS
3: 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We're a lot closer to that call, medic 43 is going to, you want to swap us?
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0: Engine 38, copy. Metro over 1091 is on scene at one story, single family dwelling. Nothing showing investigating, reestablishing Reno IC.
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5: 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Interstate 8 westbound. WB 8 at Qualcomm Way. Cross streets, Qualcomm Way, and Interstate 8 WB on ramp. Engine 18. 7 Juliet, 7 Kilo.
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2: BLS 72, we just got a page of our status here. We just got flagged down here. We have an OG. We've got a mate about mid-20s, male. That's all the information we got so far. Seems like there's a crew coming already.

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0: 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We're just going to hit up Station 21 real quick for a detail, and then we'll head right over.
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1: 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Traffic accident freeway. 7 Hotel, 7 India. Interstate 15 southbound. SB15 is Rancho Bernardo RD. Cross streets, Rancho Bernardo Road, and Interstate 15 is beyond ramp. Engine 33. 7 Hotel, 7 India.

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0: 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We're going to see if we can get you a gate code, and I'll add it to the notes.
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0: 28. 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
1: Medic 28, the closest BLS I have is in the Scripps Mercy area. Do you want me to set him up?
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0: Metro from engine 33, we are at scene, multi-car, traffic accident in the number 5 and number 6 lanes. Engine 33 is investigating, CHP is at scene. Corrected location is 15 south, south of Pomerado.
2: You'll be responding 10278 Black Mountain Road for a medical aid, push to 77F.
1: Engine 33, copy, at scene, multi-car traffic collision in the number 5 and number 6 lanes, CHP at scene, correct the location, southbound 15, south of Pomerado.

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1: 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We'll walk the patient down if she's going to need a transport.
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0: 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They're not responding on 7C. Could you try to get a hold of them and have them come up on 7F for tire traffic?
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4: Copy that. 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
4: Understood. We'll do.
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0: 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Carbon monoxide alarm. 7 Juliet, 7 Kilo. 7946 Peach Point Avenue. 7946 Peach Point Ave. Cross Streets, Valdosta Avenue, and Reagan Road. Engine 38. 7 Juliet, 7 Kilo.
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3: Squawk 57. 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Cross Street, Sunset Hills, and Paseo del Sol. 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
4: 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I have an updated page indicating 8330 Claremont Mesa Boulevard in front of the Zion Market.
2: Engine 28, standby. I don't see that address. Medical 877 up via Ulta 4227 52nd Street, Mac 12.

0: 3 Meadow Place, and you set off Miramar and northbound 15, Meadow 23.
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3: 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If we can get San Diego PD for traffic control, I'd like to block off Boca between VN Cantadores and Tequila Way. And if we can get a ETA on SDG&E, I saw they've been called, but no ETA.
2: Request SDPD for traffic control blocking Boca between Villa and Cantadores and Tequila Way. 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
1: Already making notifications for all the occupants on the north side of Tequila on Boca and also on the adjacent street, which is Encantadores. If you want to have another unit possibly go down Tequila Way and make notifications to those homes. Shelter in place.
3: And engaging with residents, shelter in place on Boca del Tule and via Encantadores. Yeah, I'll have somebody get on Tequila. Engine 6 from Boca IC, are you up on command?
1: Go for engine 6.
3: The engine 6, if you could start making contact with the residents on Tequila Way, you know, closest to the affected gas line, let's have them shelter in place until we get some readings on the gas monitors.
1: We're going to copy 195 on Tequila. Also, be advised, we've checked the structure adjacent and in the driveway of the affected house. We've got no readings for any LEL or anything.
3: All right, I see copies. You've checked the affected residents and the driveway next door, and so far no gas readings.
1: It looks like it's going straight up right now.
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0: 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We cleared for hoseways, half hour.
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0: 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Metro Engine 135, we had CHP show up on scene and they advised us that this is not theirs. If there's not another law enforcement unit, can you dispatch the appropriate unit for this facility?
1: Metro 135, San Diego PD has been advised of the incident. I will call back and check to see if they have units in route, but they have been advised.
0: Copy that, and we're also going to need a standard tow.
1: Copy, that can be requested through PD, standby.

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0: 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They are en route, no exact ETA at this time, but they are en route.

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1: County hazmat.
0: Can you add county hazmat 7 and county hazmat 9 to the call at 28234 Lilac Road?
1: Measure copy, is adding county hazmat 7, county hazmat 9 to the incident on Lilac Road.
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0: 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Cardiac arrest. 6 Charlie, 6 Delta. 541 South V Avenue. Castle Manor. Unit 408A. Cross streets, East 05th Street, and East 07th Street. Engine 12. 6 Charlie, 6 Delta.
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0: 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Unit IFO. Cross streets, Belleva Drive, and Interstate 805 SB on ramp. Engine 36. 7 Echo, 7 Foxtrot.

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1: Welcome back, A3.
0: Thank you for going to the river and walk out. We're down on the beach.
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1: Mexico 15, that's the farm. You're going to get VLS 72. They have a 9-minute ETA.
0: Yes, thank you.
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0: 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She advised that they're in the second floor room C.
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0: 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I'm currently on the landline to see if there's any BLS mutual aid for Poway.
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0: 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Medical. 7 Echo, 7 Foxtrot. State Route 163 northbound. NV 163, no fires or D. Cross streets, State Route 163 NV on-ramp, and State Route 163 NV off-ramp. Engine 5. 7 Echo, 7 Foxtrot.
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1: I 35 DFI traffic to I-5 southbound approaching Garnett. Approximately 20 minute ETA.
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0: 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Still here at Cola Terrace, 451 854th Street, Medic 15, break, Medic 28, go ahead.
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